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1: 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Summertime vibes come back again. Tell all your friend, man.
2: What's this?

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And he's describing the sky and the angels, how they sit, you know, in front of the light. That's what it's describing, the sky and the angels, how they sit, you know, in front of the light.

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2: 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When there is systemic contradiction?

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My name symbolized all that was corrupt to society. 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And I was being held in the embrace of a man who was pure.

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Yes, and how many years can some people exist before they're allowed to be free? Yes, and how many times can a man turn his head and pretend that he just doesn't

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Awa, awa, awa, try it like a leg on charm. Awa, awa, hot as in swing is an arm charm. Awa, awa, sibona, when say, kakanja. Awa, awa.

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